And I touched your face, narcotic mind from lace, Mary Jane. And I called your name like an addict to cocaine, calls for the

0: keep your head up, be who you want to be.
1: I know how you feel, but it's not true. You are worth it.
2: Don't underestimate the kindness of other humans.
3: Never give up. There's so much more left.

0: meine Heimat.
1: I will count to three. And then everyone fucking jumps.